Justin Bieber and Holy here on KUI. See our Drive at 5 winner, Jose from Vacaville, picking that one. Also picking up a pair of tickets for the Train Show. Train, Bare Naked Ladies, Matt Nathanson, the Shoreline Amphitheater on the 26th of August. And congratulations, you are the Drive at 5 winner, and you get to pick and play your favorite song, and that is Justin Bieber. Coming up, Taylor Swift, we got Sixpence None the Richer. And Don't Dream It's Over, KUIC.

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0: State.
1: Good afternoon. Eastbound 80, got a couple of stretches of slow-moving traffic. Seeing some brake lights hanging around in Vallejo, Fairfield, and Davis. Just your typical pockets of slowing as we continue through the Tuesday drive. No accidents are currently being reported. I did have reports of an incident last time we checked in. Westbound 80, just before the 680 connector. Had a couple of vehicles in the right-hand lane that has been moved to the shoulder. Still a bit of slow traffic westbound 80, starting around the truck scales, but those brake lights are improving quite a bit for the evening drive. Otherwise, looking pretty good. Highway 12, a couple of stretches of slow traffic through Fairfield and Sassoon. Northbound 680, slow and go into Fairfield, starting before Gold Hill Road. Eastbound 4, still seeing heavy traffic in Concord. Stop and go eastbound 4 between 680 and Willow Pass Road this afternoon. Your typical pockets of commute traffic on other freeways. I don't currently have any accidents to report. That's your KUYC hometown traffic. I'm Lyle Glass.
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1: All right, going to Denmark for Lucas Graham and 7 years. 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
1: Good afternoon. Eastbound 80, going to see a few stretches of brake lights continuing through the Tuesday drive. Not really seeing any accidents right now, just some commute traffic this afternoon. Going to be slow in Vallejo, eastbound 80 between Highway 29 and Redwood Parkway. A couple of stretches of slow traffic in Fairfield between Red Top Road and Air Base Parkway. I did have reports of a recent accident right around the truck scales that has cleared up, but that was contributing to a bit of extra traffic around the 680 connector. Eastbound 80, slowing back down. Working your way out of Davis for the Tuesday drive. That'll slow down around Mace Boulevard. Should free up headed across the causeway this afternoon. No active accidents, just some of your typical brake lights. Westbound 80 is currently moving pretty smooth. No accidents or delays on the westbound 80 side. Northbound 680, just some commute traffic into Fairfield. We see the brake lights in Fairfield right around that 680 connector. So backing up to about Gold Hill Road on northbound 680. Eastbound 4, seeing stop-and-go traffic in Concord. Those brake lights between 680 and Willow Pass Road. Some hang-around commute traffic this afternoon. No active accidents to report. That's your KUYC hometown traffic. I'm Lyle Glass.

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My goodness, right there on the front page. You can't miss it. Got to check it out. Benson Boone is on the way, and Katy Perry right now, Culture Club.

0: Oh, Benson Boone. I think he canceled the show a couple days ago, right? Well, I hope he's doing well. I hope everything's all right. And, yeah, we love that song. Sorry, I'm here for someone else. I'm here for you. You're here for me. And Lyle Glass is here for everybody. We're going to check traffic in a few minutes. We've got Katy Perry and Zedd's in the middle, starting our next set, next on KUIC.
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0: Good afternoon. Eastbound 80, seeing a few stretches of slow-moving traffic. Some of your typical pockets of brake lights as we continue through the Tuesday drive. I actually want to quickly check in on eastbound 4 in Concord, seeing some heavy traffic between 680 and Willow Pass Road. I've got reports of an accident right around Port Chicago Highway since we last checked in. A couple of vehicles and a fender bender that is going to be on the right-hand shoulder, but I am seeing some heavier traffic as we continue through the Tuesday drive. Also seeing a stretch of slow traffic eastbound 4. Working your way through Bay Point towards Pittsburgh, a stretch of brake lights around Bailey Road. I am seeing reports of an accident, a couple of vehicles involved there. I believe that's on the shoulder, but I'm lacking some lane information that just took place a minute ago. We'll keep an eye on that. Headed to the evening drive, eastbound 80, like I said, just commute traffic, seeing those brake lights in Vallejo, Fairfield, and Davis. Going to see some slow traffic northbound 680 into Fairfield starting around Gold Hill Road. The Fairfield traffic starts right around that 680 interchange, so causing a bit of extra traffic northbound 680. Highway 12, a couple of pockets of slowing in Fairfield and Sassoon, and a bit of stop-and-go traffic at the Rio Vista Bridge. Just your typical typical pockets of commute slowing continuing through the Tuesday drive. 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That's your KUIC hometown traffic. I'm Lyle Glass.
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Got a lot of great deals for you to check out. This hour, check out the Cyndi Lauper, the Leanne Womack, Bruno Mars music, and Miles Smith on the way. And we're going to follow into the 6 o'clock hour.

0: Miles Smith on KUIC. Cooler temperatures, and we'll look at our forecast in a minute. Got a hometown traffic update as well coming up. And this is a great one. Carlos Reyes and his Latin Jazz Sounds will be at Todos Santos Plaza in Concord this Thursday for Music and Market. 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Get details at KUIC.com under Hometown Happenings. Weather-wise, another nice day today, like around 90. We're going to be in the mid-80s and partly cloudy tomorrow, and then right around the mid-70s, we're learning, for your Thursday. Concert in the Park.
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16: Good afternoon. Eastbound 80, still going to see slow moving traffic. Brake lights hanging around in Fairfield. Eastbound 80 between the 680 connector and about Airbase Parkway. Going to see a stretch of slow traffic on the westbound 80 side between Cherry Glen Road and

0: Campos Parkway. I have reports of a stalled vehicle in the right-hand lane a little ways before Manuel Campos, so that is going to be contributing to that stretch of slowing westbound 80 out of Vacaville. Otherwise, just commute traffic for the evening drive. A lot of the brake lights are easing up as we continue. Highway 12, a couple of small pockets of slowing in Fairfield and Sassoon. Eastbound 4, still seeing sluggish traffic in Concord. Between 680 and Willow Pass Road, a couple of vehicles on the shoulder at Port Chicago Highway is contributing to a bit of extra traffic, but everything is to the side. Seeing a stretch of slowing continuing through Bay Point, should free up just past Bailey Road. Last time we checked in, I had reports of an accident at Bailey Road. Eastbound 4, that does seem to have already cleared for the evening drive, but a chunk of slowing still hanging around eastbound 4. Headed towards Pittsburgh. That is your KUIC hometown traffic. I'm Lyle Glass.
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Grenade Bruno Mars here on KUIC because she's so unusual. Cyndi Lauper. Remember Cyndi Lauper back in the 80s and the whole rock and wrestling thing? That was pretty crazy, right? Well, she's doing great. She's in the Rock and Roll Hall of Fame, and here she is right now with Girls Just Want to Have Fun.

Good afternoon. Eastbound 80. Going to see a couple of stretches of slow traffic as we continue into the evening drive. I actually want to start off quickly on westbound 80. Reports of an accident since we last checked in just before the 680 connector. That was causing issues in two of the right-hand lanes. My reports are indicating that the vehicles have moved to the right shoulder, but there is a bit of debris in the roadway. Currently seeing a bit of slow traffic westbound 80 between the truck scales and the 680 connector. Eastbound 80, just commute traffic hanging around in Fairfield. That'll be slow between 12 East and Airbase Parkway, and a pocket of brake lights out of Davis before the causeway. That traffic is actually easing up quite a bit on the eastbound 80 side. A couple of stretches of commute slowing this evening. Highway 12, a couple of pockets of brake lights in Fairfield and Sassoon, and eastbound 4, sluggish traffic in Concord around the 242 connector. Freeing up around Willow Pass Road, but you are going to see more slow traffic in Bay Point from before San Marco Boulevard until Railroad Avenue. I had reports of a fender bender at Bailey Road that's already cleared up. Hang around commute traffic this evening. That's your KUIC hometown traffic. I'm Lyle Glass.

Hey there, Delilah, playing YTs here on KUIC. I'm Jeff Dorian. Got passenger on the way, Rima and Selena Gomez. And unfortunately, they did have to cancel their U.S. tour. But here is Roxette. Listen to your heart.

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0: Gorillaz and Rima on KUIC. That is Calm Down. Well, thank you for hanging out. We got passenger Ed Sheeran on the way. We got another hometown traffic update as the Tuesday afternoon commute starts to wind down. We hope it's starting to wind down. We'll find out with Lyle here in a moment. And we got XYZ with Eric Zachary and crew up at the top of the hour, taking it right through midnight.
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0: Evening. Moving pretty smooth for the Tuesday drive. Interstate 80 is looking good in both directions. Last time we checked in, I had a bit of hang-around traffic in Fairfield on the east and westbound 80 sides. Westbound had a recent accident reported just before 680. Everything is cleared in both directions. Moving smooth for your Tuesday drive. Highway 12 looking pretty good towards Napa and Rio Vista. 680 free and clear in both directions. A couple of stretches of brake lights still eastbound for. You'll see some sluggish traffic out of Concord around the 242 connector. Freeing up at Willow Pass Road, but you'll slow back down between San Marco Boulevard and Railroad Avenue, headed through Bay Point into Pittsburgh. Some more commute traffic this evening. No accidents to report. That's your KUIC hometown traffic. I'm Lyle Glass.

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0: Jordan ruined game night, not for himself or anyone that you were with, but someone else's game night.
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0: Okay.
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0: I agree.
1: Stop it. Anyway, me and my friend were at a bar. We needed to hash some things out. A very serious conversation.
0: You get loud when you have serious conversations.
1: I get serious.
0: I don't want to say you yell, but you definitely do that thing where it's like, if I speak at a louder speaking volume, I'm winning.
1: Well, it's usually because I'm right. So that, okay. You know, just is what it is. Anyway, the people sitting next to us were trying to play like Scrabble. They pivoted games at one point because they couldn't like talk to each other because, to your point, Eric, I was getting loud.
2: Oh. Okay.
1: And like I didn't care who was around. Like I needed to say what needed to be said. It was kind of serious. I was like, should we even be friends anymore? It was like that. Kind of seriousness. And I saw them look over at me at one point, and I was like, oh, I am the beast. Because they were like, oh, God, like, he is doing his big one.
0: Yeah.
1: To the point where I don't know that they brought games, but they definitely busted out a different board game that required less talking.
0: Because of you.
1: Because of me.
0: I've ruined a game night, because of my answer in a game. Like, I was participating in a game night.
2: You would shut
0: a game down. I mean, so I was with a bunch of friends. Well, they were friends of my ex, and they were very serious about, like, they played, Wingspan. It's a bird board game. It's got a lot of movement. It's like a mechanical, like, building game.
1: Okay.
0: It's a very in-depth game. At one point, they pivoted games, and it was some version of, like, a... what's the card game that everyone plays? Cards of Humanity.
1: Okay.
0: But it was a more intelligent version, a more academic version.
1: Oh, so you don't get to be silly?
0: It wasn't meant to be silly. It was like, to some degree, it was like name a company that has brought a lot of joy to people over the years. It's trying to have the theological conversation of like, are any public major corporations actually good, inherently good kind of thing?
2: Right.
0: So like everyone writes like an answer and then selects like the same thing. You select the funniest or the best answer.
1: Right.
0: I wrote the Disney Corporation.
1: Okay.
0: And not trying to have the conversation of like, is Disney as a corporation the most ethical group out there?
1: Sure, yeah.
0: I'm just saying, hey, they're not fracking to the best of our ability, right?
1: right?
0: And it got into this huge conversation. I was like, listen, I'm saying like, I think at its value, the entertainment they provide in the parks that they operate bring a lot of joy to a lot of people.
1: Who didn't like The Lion King?
0: They all got into this like theological conversation of Walt Disney and the union busting. And
3: he's a bad man.
0: All of these things. And I wasn't even having that discussion. And they all looked at me like, oh, mind you, my ex was an attorney. All of her friends were like PhD scholar
1: candidates. So they wanted to debate.
0: They wanted to have very in-depth conversations.
1: Sure.
0: Like,
2: right.
0: I felt, and then I got heated because I'm like, I'm not an idiot. I'm just choosing what I thought was like an obvious answer.
1: Eric slammed on the table like, I like Space Mountain.
0: Yeah.
2: Yeah, I would have made fun of you too, if I'm being honest.
0: Test Trek is better than Space Mountain. But anyway, have you ever ruined game night?
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0: talk about.
1: So Canada has some weird lake names, and we're not talking about like names that have to do with Indigenous people or tribes or anything like that. This
2: I'm
1: is
2: not
1: just
2: being rude here with more about.
1: We just have to clarify because it's your segment, so I just wanted to make sure that everyone's on the same page.
2: Y'all really think I'm a horrible person like that?
3: No, I just wanted to clarify. Let's hear it.
2: Okay, so basically,
1: More About Nothing's brought to you by Chick-fil-A.
2: Thank you so much, yeah. Eric. Now, because of like receding glaciers and like water just from the north coming to the south, Canada has like over 2 million lakes.
3: Yeah.
2: They have a lot of names for lakes that are kind of just placeholders because they don't take the time out to actually give them a significant name or like history behind it.
3: I'm from Minnesota. I know about all of this.
2: Okay. So I'm just going to go down a list of names that are actually placed on lakes that you can Google right now.
1: Mm-hmm.
2: Stupid Lake. Real yeah. place. This Man Lake.
1: What's it like?
2: I've never been there. You tell me. I heard you have property. That Man Lake. Another lake. And another lake.
1: Oh.
2: B-word lake. I'm censoring myself.
1: Is that really like it's actual the word?
2: Yeah. Uh-huh.
1: That's hilarious.
2: P-word lake.
1: Oh.
2: Also the word.
3: Which one?
2: Yeah. The private part.
3: Okay.
2: Lady private part.
1: Okay, got
2: yeah,
1: it.
2: Yeah, sorry. Big A-word lake.
1: Okay.
2: Man drown himself lake. Real place. Dang. You can look it up.
1: Whoever's in charge of this department is like the guy that barely scraped through with like a 2.6 GPA.
2: And he's just putting them in
1: there.
2: He
1: works in like the parks department.
2: Right, because if it's not that, it's like lake number and
1: then
2: number.
1: This is how I feel some people name contacts in their phone.
2: Yeah, no, this is exactly that. Dead Dog Lake.
1: Oh my God.
2: Real one. Useless Lake.
1: Mm-hmm.
2: Bacon Lake.
1: Mm-hmm.
2: We can go up.
1: We got the idea. Okay,
2: yeah, yes,
1: a lot
2: yeah,
1: of stupid names.
2: But a lot of stupid names because until they find a significant name.
1: They need a placeholder.
2: They just need a placeholder.
1: Why not just use like the geographical location.
2: Well, usually because, like, you know, they'll name a mountain after
1: longitude,
2: something. Well, because, like, then it's like, oh, what lake are you talking? You're going to give me a ton of numbers?
1: Yeah, because Stupid Lake is so helpful.
2: Right, but you know exactly which one Stupid Lake is.
1: I don't.
2: Well,
1: maybe if I live near it.
2: Hello.
1: Okay.
2: Okay.
1: I would never, Jordan.
2: I think you should live at Stupid Lake the way you're talking right now.
1: You're being very mean to me right now.
2: Me?
1: Yeah.
2: You are not the victim.
1: I would like an apology.
2: Okay.
1: Canada has a lot of weird lake names. These are placeholders, but they are real and they are Googleable until they get a better name, I suppose.
2: Yes.
1: Okay, More About Nothing. I'll brought to you by Chick-fil-A on XYZ.
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0: Your tech tidbit on XYZ with Derek Zachary. It's all brought to you by Eggland's Best. Bumble is ditching kind of the whole reason that at least women use Bumble is that men can't message first,
1: yeah,
0: right?
1: Yes.
0: And I think inherently I always liked Bumble for that reason. Was like, if someone's messaging me, then that
1: sure.
0: is some level of interest. I always like to think that I wasn't being the creepy guy on a dating
1: right,
0: app.
1: Right, right, right.
0: And I know that I'm not speaking for most men when I say that.
1: Well, I was going to say it felt more intentional.
0: Yeah, like if you're going to message me, hopefully this is like leading towards a regular dialogue.
1: Right, right.
0: But I guess Bumble's like, hey, that's not working anymore. Or no one's staying on the app or...
1: Well,
0: they're
1: changing it. The numbers aren't out as to whether, you know, oh, are they tanking? Are they doing whatever? I am bummed about this because I liked that whole perspective on Bumble. But the CEO, Whitney Wolf, just put out a statement saying, as of today, it'll be switching. She had to say, while women making the first move was a radical idea, being woman first was never about prescribing just one way to connect. It was about designing an experience with women's needs in mind to create better outcomes for everyone.
0: Mm-hmm.
1: So basically she's calling this in her mind and the company's mind an evolution rather than, you know, an update or a shift to everything else. But I'm like, come on.
0: I think I probably use the apps the most of the three of us, right? And none
1: sure.
0: of us are on them.

0: right now, but in the beginning, Bumble was, in theory, that was the reason, right? If the woman reached out to me first, then I was like, okay, you're interested, so let's have a conversation. Mm-hmm. What I started to run into a lot was a lot of girls that would be like, hi. Just like to get
1: I was about to say, I feel like that's how I was never on Bumble because I'm not going to message a man.
0: And it also kind of put the onus and the responsibility on the woman in a way where it's like, hey, if you're just trying to meet a good person, like maybe a guy messaging you first could be a really quick indicator of like, is this someone I want to continue to talk with?
1: Yeah, I don't know. I mean, I feel like that was a joke, like, but I feel like I was never on Bumble for other reasons, and I don't know if this is the reason why they're changing things. You know what I mean?
2: Oh, so you're saying from a woman's perspective, that wasn't like that wouldn't attract you to the app?
1: No, no, no. Okay. I mean, I guess I don't know how it is in other cities or whatever, but as far as I know, Bumble is kind of like not the most awesome place. Like, I don't know a ton of people who have had success on Bumble.
0: No, same.
1: In dating. Right. So.
0: Yeah, I mean, Tinder was like, I remember like when Tinder came out, and that was the only, other than that, it was like eHarmony, and you're going old school.
1: Yeah.
0: And then Tinder kind of became, again, this changes from every city, but to my understanding, more of the hookup app, where like no one was really being intentional there.
1: Yeah.
0: And then Hinge kind of took over, but Bumble was like that idea of like, oh, the woman can message you first, it gives the power to the woman. And I like the idea behind it, but I never found any success there. Also, like, I don't want to misspeak, but I want to say there was a class action lawsuit or something that Bumble was gamifying the experience for men too much, where it was like, there was too many fake accounts. Like, it was, unless you paid for a subscription to send messages, like, you inherently weren't getting matches, or you weren't able to see your matches.
1: It was like Ashley Madison.
0: Yeah.
2: Ooh, I wouldn't throw it back.
0: I wouldn't go that far.
2: All right, so there's a new survey that says 66% of women said they preferred men send the first message. Mm-hmm. So I feel like that being such a large number probably has to do with why the shift is happening.
0: I think that, like, you don't need to put the onus on either gender or either party. It could just be like, maybe if you want to be revolutionary with it, like, opt in. Do you want this person to be able to message you first? Yes, cool, they can. If you still like that safeguard of you want to reach out first, and if I don't, then I don't have to worry about them and they don't know anything about me, then like, uncheck it. Is that crazy?
2: They're trying to get a job at Bumble right now.
1: Yeah.
2: Okay.
0: Let me be their CMO. I got some ideas.
2: Sure XYZ Tech Tidbit, all brought to you by Eggland's Best.
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0: Have you ever used a product wrong unintentionally? Like, in my case, I've been using a hairspray for the last couple, like a week and a half. Mm-hmm. I was like, why is it not like holding? Like, my coif is all wrong. And I realized that I just was like tired when I bought it one night at the drugstore. Yeah. And I grabbed the red bottle thinking it was my usual hairspray. And it's like a UV protector, protection spray or something. Sure. It's not a hairspray. Yeah, like, that's why it hasn't been working.
1: At least you're not getting sunburned on your head.
0: No, I'm not.
2: That's nice.
0: Yeah.
2: Wait, maybe I should get one of those, now that I think about it.
0: You can have it.
2: And the Roomba. Okay, I have one, and I'm actually a little embarrassed about it.
1: Okay.
2: So when I was in college, right, I have done my own laundry for, like, you know, years. I wasn't the kid who went to college and was like, I don't know how to do this. Okay. Like, I was doing my own laundry since I was probably, like, 11.
0: Did you just explain that your roommate moved out and now your place is a mess because she was cleaning for you?
2: She just picks up my coffee cups.
0: Okay.
1: Okay.
2: She puts my items away.
0: Got it.
1: Right.
0: But you know how to do most, like,
2: household
0: activities.
2: I'm messy, but I'm a clean person,
0: sure.
2: Right?
0: Okay. Yeah.
2: So when I was in college, I noticed one day that I had been using fabric softener to wash my clothes for, like, 2 months.
0: Instead of detergent.
1: Wow. Okay.
2: Yeah. Which is a really long time to not
0: notice.
2: It's
0: also really packed
2: for
0: your clothes.
2: I know. And so I, like, because I noticed that I was getting, like, stains on stuff, and mm-hmm. I was like, what is staining my clothes? Like, this is so... It was a fabric softener. And so, yeah, now I double check every time. But that one was embarrassing. I was like, oh my God, that's terrible. That is so awkward.
1: Yeah.
2: But it was the same thing where I just, like, misread the label.
0: There's been a few times that, because I grew up in the airlines, I have a level of speed with, like, the United Airlines app that most people don't have,
2: mm-hmm.
0: right? Like, I'll quickly, like, check not only, like, the flight I want to take, but flights that are inbound or, like, other routings I could take if I know there's a storm coming. That's just me being a pilot and a nerd, right? That said, because I move so fast, there was a couple moments when we were, oh my God, there was lightning outside and I heard that in the microphone. I don't know if that came across in the broadcast, but we might have to leave the studio in a second. Sorry, that was distracting. That said, Jordan, when I was figuring out how to get to your wedding in Portugal, my girlfriend and I were deciding, like, which route we should take, and we were flipping cities a little bit, and, like, 3 times in a row, I kept booking the return ticket as my ticket to go there.
1: Ooh.
0: And I didn't notice until, like, one of which we got to the airport. And I'm like,
1: that's scary.
0: Okay, yikes. I got to rebook this real quick.
1: Yeah.
0: Jordan?
1: Yeah. One time, I was out of the country, and I'm at this little antique shop, and they've got all these, like, wooden cooking utensils. Mm-hmm. And I'm like, wow, these are, like, you know, indigenous blah blah blah. Look at this meat tenderizer. I think this is gonna be really cool to have a wooden Colombian meat tenderizer.
2: Uh-huh.
1: And I grab it, and I'm like, I go up to the counter, I'm like, I can't wait to go home and use this. And she was like, oh, you like our teaspoons? And I was like, you don't like beat meat with this? And
0: got,
1: she
0: Jordan.
1: Was what? I'm just that's don't make it weird.
2: Yeah, because you definitely want to put raw meat on wooden utensils.
1: Yeah. Like just dumb boy all around. I'm glamorizing something that isn't even there, but I was like, oh, this is gonna be great. Can't wait to have this meat tenderizer. And she was like, why don't you get the whole collection of our teaspoons? Because it's not just one, it's several of them. And I was like, oh, I'm stupid. I'm going to leave
2: now.
1: You're
2: like, actually, I'm not going to get any of these.
1: I'm not going to get any of these. I don't know what any of these items are.
0: I haven't, I wouldn't even call her an ex, a girl I dated, but that kept, like, buying me what she called travel forks. She's like, because you travel a lot, first of all, dumb idea, because you can't say metal forks on a plane.
1: Right.
0: But she didn't realize they were just, like, oyster, like, the little tools for, like, an oyster.
2: Yeah.
0: Like, this isn't a travel fork. This is no practical use.
2: That's hilarious.
0: Outside of being for an oyster.
1: Aww. But you use that for seafood.
0: Have you ever had a moment where you were using a product wrong, or you thought a product was something entirely different? Let us know. XYZ content on Instagram.
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0: 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She's fully topless on a family vacation on a boat. And then I just the proximity of her father to her with nothing covering.
1: Don't ask me why this is news.
2: What if we've got it wrong and she's like, she wears the pants in the household and she's like, no, I am going to be shirtless.
0: Look at them. Yeah. What?
1: Oh,
0: Jordan,
1: God.
0: What?
1: Okay, moving on. What else happened?
0: The test on XYZ with Eric Zachary. Three pop culture questions that Jordan and I go head to head on trying to answer. Audrey played Quizmaster today. Jordan ruined game night, and I've been using hairspray wrong. Turns out it's not hairspray. It was like a UV protection spray, and I just saw colors on a bottle and was like, that's what I usually buy.
1: Mm-hmm.
0: All of that and more. If you missed any of the show or you want to run anything back on demand or you want to watch XYZ with Eric Zachary, you can watch the podcast on Spotify, on Apple, or YouTube, or hear us wherever you hear your podcasts.

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0: Jordan ruined game night, not for himself or anyone that you were with, but someone else's game night.
1: Yeah.
0: At a bar.
1: Yes.
0: Okay.
1: I maybe not should be allowed in public places anymore, but
0: I agree.
1: Stop it. Anyway, me and my friend were at a bar. We needed to hash some things out. A very serious conversation.
0: You get loud when you have serious conversations.
1: I get serious.
0: I don't want to say you yell, but you definitely do that thing where it's like, if I speak at a louder speaking volume, I'm winning.
1: Well, it's usually because I'm right. So that, okay. You know, just is what it is. Anyway, the people sitting next to us were trying to play like Scrabble. They pivoted games at one point because they couldn't like talk to each other because, to your point, Eric, I was getting loud.
2: Okay.
1: And like I didn't care who was around. Like I needed to say what needed to be said. It was kind of serious. I was like, should we even be friends anymore? It was like that. Kind of seriousness. And I saw them look over at me at one point, and I was like, oh, I am the beast. Because they were like, oh, God, like, he is doing his big one.
0: Yeah.
1: To the point where I don't know that they brought games, but they definitely busted out a different board game that required less talking.
0: Because of you.
1: Because of me.
0: I've ruined a game night, because of my answer in a game. Like, I was participating in a game night.
2: What did you say?
0: A game down. I mean, so I was with a bunch of friends. Well, they were friends of my ex, and they were very serious about, like, they played, Wingspan. It's a bird board game. It's got a lot of movie. It's like a mechanical, like, building game.
1: Okay.
0: It's a very in-depth game. At one point, they pivoted games, and it was some version of, like, a... what's the card game that everyone plays? Cards of Humanity.
1: Okay.
0: But it was a more intelligent version, a more academic version.
1: Oh, so you don't get to be silly?
0: It wasn't meant to be silly. It was like, to some degree, it was like name a company that has brought a lot of joy to people over the years. It's trying to have the theological conversation of like, are any public major corporations actually good, inherently good kind of thing?
2: Right.
0: So like everyone writes like an answer and then selects like the same thing. You select the funniest or the best answer.
1: Right.
0: I wrote the Disney Corporation.
1: Okay.
0: And not trying to have the conversation of like, is Disney as a corporation the most ethical group out there?
1: Sure,
0: saying, hey, they're not fracking to the best of our ability, right?
1: right?
0: And it got into this huge conversation. I was like, listen, I'm saying like, I think at its value, the entertainment they provide in the parks that they operate bring a lot of joy to a lot of people.
1: Who didn't like The Lion King?
0: They all got into this like theological conversation of Walt Disney and the union busting. And
3: he's a bad man.
0: All of these things. And I wasn't even having that discussion. And they all looked at me like, oh, mind you, my ex was an attorney. All of her friends were like PhD scholar candidates.
1: So they wanted to debate.
0: They wanted to have very in-depth conversations.
1: Sure.
0: Like, I got heated because I'm like, I'm not an idiot. I'm just choosing what I thought was like an obvious answer.
1: Eric slammed on the table like, I like Space Mountain.
0: Yeah.
2: Yeah, I would have made fun of you too, if I'm being honest.
0: Test Track is better than Space Mountain, but anyway. Have you ever ruined game night?
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2: Yeah.
1: Dobby the house elf has anything to do with Catch a Predator or just Robert Pattinson?
0: Just Robert Pattinson and Harry Potter.
1: Got it. Okay. Yep. Cool. I won. Sick. Awesome.
0: Okay. Bye.
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0: The headline is that Mick Jagger wowed his fans with his moves like Jagger. He was caught celebrating one of the new Rolling Stones songs that I guess they put out. In a club, and he was dancing. And yes, can he move for an 83-year-old? Yes, but it's I hate that this is being framed as like he hasn't lost a beat. I'm like, no, we're wowed because he's still moving. That's damn. Why we're
1: That's
0: wowed.
1: Crazy.
0: It's not like, wow, he is dancing the same way he did when he was 23.
2: Tell you what,
0: it looks like wow, he's unassisted.
1: I think
0: I had all these jokes ready when I pulled this.
1: Yeah, you got a full arsenal here.
0: He has a new song called Mr. Charm. The video is of him at a club dancing, so good for him. Clearly he's doing pretty good.
1: Right.
0: But yeah, he's I don't know that it's like he hasn't lost the beat since when he was 30.
1: Yeah, I mean it looks like he, you know, when it comes to just dancing on the dance floor, you might not have that rhythm, but good for you, man. You can move.
0: Wow, Grandpa.
1: Yep.

0: XYZ with Eric Zachary. That is it for us today on the show. We have to wrap up a little faster because Audrey wore a pair of overalls today, but you don't know how they work.
1: Yeah, well, I do know how they work, and the answer is that they work...
2: They have steps?
1: Poorly.
0: Yeah, they don't have, like, the normal clips.
1: Basically, okay, so here's the reason why I, like...
0: Audrey has to pee and is unaware of how long it's going
1: to
0: take her to get out of this.
1: Because, okay, so it only has a zipper on the side. There's no way to, like, take the straps off, right? And so I have to somehow climb out of these. Mm-hmm. The other issue is that I'm very tall, and so when I lift it up over my head, there's not much room for where everything else can go.
0: You're backing away from the microphone because you're doing the full demonstration right now.
1: Yeah. So, anyway.
0: It kind of looks like what people go to work in the mines in.
1: Well, it's green and cute.
0: Also, lightning is continuously going off outside the studio, and we keep hearing the clips. If you just hear that mic clip on the air, that means
1: definitely
0: that it's running through the electrical
1: weather
0: of the studio. So, you know, we love you. We appreciate you. Hopefully, we will see you tomorrow on XYZ with Eric Zachary. See ya.
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And Jeff Dorian and myself have tickets to see Toto, Christopher Cross, and the Romantics in Wheatland on August 16th. 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

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Tune in for today's best mix and hometown traffic reports on 95.3 KUIC.

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5: 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And Jeff Dorian and myself have tickets to see Toto, Christopher Cross, and the Romantics in Wheatland on August 16th. 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

0: just what the doctor ordered, a little midweek hobnobbing from Irish Mary and maybe the rest of you out there hobnobbers. We appreciate you. Thanks for tuning into Hometown Mornings. I'm John Young, and Cynthia Seitz is on the other microphone. Cyn, good morning.
1: Good morning to you. Yeah, a little dabble do you.
0: Little dabble do you. Little hobnobbing will do you, right? Midweek hobnobbing. Mm-hmm. Here's the exciting part of our midweek hobnob. The fact that the temperatures continue to drop like a brick. 89 degrees expected today in Vacaville, Fairfield, and Sassoon City. And that may be the peak this week. It's going to continue to cool off throughout the week. I'm just excited to be in August, mid-August.
1: Yeah.
0: And that really is Cynthia weather with an 8 as the first number. Come on.
1: But the phrase drop like a brick is kind of giving me trepidation. I don't want it to drop. I want it to hold right where we're at. Give us some summer. Let's finish this thing strong.
0: That's a good
1: point.
0: Don't go crazy. We don't want it to drop completely out of the sky and all of a sudden, where's my windbreaker? Okay, fair enough.
1: Yeah.
0: 87 degrees expected today in Antioch and Pittsburgh. Brentwood should be about 86, 71, almost chilly degrees out there on
1: Maryland. Wow.
0: Headed to Touro University today. You might need a windbreaker, right? Heading into San Francisco. Anywho, Cynthia Seitz would know better than anybody what it's like to head into San Francisco because she's been monitoring that stuff since early this morning. What's shaking out there?
1: I have. If you're leaving Solano County on the Interstate 80, let's say Vacaville all the way to Vallejo, you've got no problems. That is flowing nicely, so you can cross the Carquinez and head on into the bay without much of a delay. We do have stop-and-go traffic, Vallejo westbound 37 from Walnut to the lane merge. Over in Sassoon City, this is westbound on 12. Before Branscombe Road, we've got a stalled big rig that is partially blocking the westbound lane and in the eastbound lane. So a little slowing as you try to maneuver around that situation. And there's overnight road work still going on in Antioch on Highway 4. It's causing quite a bit of a backup in the westbound direction from Laurel Road to Hillcrest Avenue. I'm Cynthia Seitz, and that's your hometown traffic update.
0: Thank you, Cynthia. We do have more Toto tickets. Toto, along with Christopher Cross and I said the Eurythmics yesterday. I guess I got a little 80s stuck in my brain. It is the Romantics. Thank you, band, although you chuckle whenever I make a mistake like that. Yeah, it is Toto. It is Christopher Cross, and it is the Romantics. That's what I like about you, right? There you go. We're performing together in Wheatland at the Toyota Amphitheater this Sunday. You'll have a chance to win your way into that show at 7:30 this morning when we dive into our box of trivia. And we've got a $40 gift certificate to Pacific Ace Hardware out there on Merchant Street in Vacaville. Your chance to win that coming up at 8:30. Yeah, we'll make winning easy today. We'll play our What Do You Think game brought to you by The Floor Store, your Bay Area flooring authority. 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

0: artificial bee? Well, the California Native Bee Society thinks so. We'll talk about that coming up in just a moment. I don't know how Cindy Lucens feels about that. There's various species of bee. I didn't know there's so many. According to my friends at the California Native Bee Society, there is, and they'd like you to vote on it based on what you think our state bee should be. Okay.
1: Yeah. I'm pitching for the bumble. I know the bumble.
0: Okay. Not an official title, but
1: because we can't have a random bee representing the state. We need the bumble is well known.
0: Get the bumble on. We'll talk about that after hometown traffic. What is shaking on the roadways, my bumble friend?
1: Well, things are moving well, bumbling along between West Sacramento and Vacaville, westbound 80. I don't see any issues from the causeway to the Nut Tree. Over in Sassoon, this is westbound 12 before Branscombe. We still have a stalled big rig that's partially blocking the lanes in both directions. Stop and go Vallejo, westbound 37, Mare Island Bridge to the lane merge, that is. And road work in Antioch still causing quite the backup, westbound 4, two lanes blocked between Lowell Road and Hillcrest Avenue. I'm Cynthia Seats, and that's your hometown traffic update.
0: Thank you, Cynthia. 1,600 bee species exist in the state of California, according to my friends at the California Native Bee Society. Thank you, Kathy, from UC Davis, the entomology department there, for sending this information over. Apparently, California has a state insect. I didn't know that. That's the California dog-faced butterfly. We have a state bird, the quail. We have a state fish, which is the golden trout. Got a state flower, of course, the California golden poppy, and we have a state mushroom, but we don't have a state bee. So apparently you can go to California Native Bee Society right there, the CalNBS. They've launched a statewide effort for folks to nominate a species that represents our remarkable native pollinators. And I give these folks a round of applause because we need the pollination, right? We talk about how critical it is to keep bees, whether they're bumblebees or honeybees, out there pollinating our plants and flowers and whatnot. So we have our vegetables, our fruits, our vegetation taken care of there. We posted the information on where you can vote for the, I don't know if you have to pick between all 1,600 bee species. That I'm not sure of, but you might want to jump into this conversation digitally. We posted it to X, Facebook, and Instagram. You can get to all three at KUIC.com. Just click on Connect with Us. Let's get ourselves a California State Bee. Why not?
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0: Jones, Man I Need on Hometown Mornings 95.3 KUIC. Welcome to this Wednesday, August 12th. We've got sunny skies. We've got cooler temps. We're kind of doing a jig around here. It's going to be a lot of fun weather-wise. You can get out there and enjoy it pretty much all day long. Maybe even give the AC a little time off today with an 89-degree high expected in Vacaville, Fairfield, Sassoon City, too. Should get up to around 90 in West Sac, 87 in Antioch and Pittsburgh, and low 70s again in Vallejo and Benicia. As we take a look around at the roadways, Cynthia Seitz has hometown traffic updates. What's going on, Sin?
1: We're going to go back to Solano County, Sassoon. This is westbound 12 before Branscombe. A stalled out big rig is partially blocking some of the lanes. And so we've got a heavy duty tow truck on the way to help out, but it could be about another 15, 20 minutes before that tow truck arrives. It's stop and go in Vallejo, westbound 37 Wilson Avenue to the lane merge now. And over in Antioch, westbound Highway 4, before you get to 160, a crash there involves a big rig. That's in the overnight roadwork construction zone, so there was already jammed up traffic on westbound 4 between Laurel Road and Hillcrest Avenue. It's going to be gummy for a few more minutes for sure. I'm Cynthia Seitz, and that's your hometown traffic update.
0: Be careful out there, folks. Thank you, Cynthia. 6:05 in the morning. Yeah, we have a few more job walkout stories. We covered a little bit of those last week, thanks to Tristan, who emailed us some, I don't know, some of them were sad and we couldn't really read them because they were pathetic, but they brought back some memories, especially for me and some of my initial early job challenges as a young working teenager. Anyway, we'll cover some of that ground coming up at 6:30. But right now, we've been talking Bay Area perks, and we've got a new perk that's going to make you perky. I don't know how many ways I can use the word perk, Ben. I'm trying. 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

0: coming to town, the Jubilee. North Bay Healthcare's Jubilee returns August 27th. I think that's 2 weeks from tomorrow. It's worth clearing your calendar for. We'll talk about that after we touch base with Cynthia Seats, get the latest hometown traffic updates out to you. What's going on, Sim?
1: Well, we've got a nice traffic flow still between Vacaville and Fairfield, westbound 80. There's no issues from 505 to the Cordelia Junction. In Vallejo, westbound 37, lots of slow traffic now. It's stop and go between Wilson and the lane merge, and then it's still sluggish as you make your way towards Skaggs Island. Back up in Antioch, westbound Highway 4, as that overnight road work is still going on. Traffic jammed in the westbound direction between Laurel Road in Brentwood and Hillcrest Ave. You can use Lone Tree to get around the situation instead. And on westbound 4, traffic will move well past Lone Tree till you get to about Bay Point, where you're going to slow down once again between Bailey and Willow Pass. I'm Cynthia Seats, and that's your hometown traffic update.
0: Thank you, friends. 6:19 in the morning. 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
1: There's hitmaker Benson Boone and Beautiful Things on 95.3 KUIC. John Young with you here, 6:32 in the morning. Cynthia coming back around 6:45 or so to check the roadways. Your weather looks pretty awesome today. I don't know how else to describe it except it's awesome. Sunshine and cooler temps. I mean, cool for August. Upper 80s in Vacaville, Fairfield, and Sassoon City today. 87 degrees in Antioch and Pittsburgh, and 71 almost chilly degrees in Vallejo and Benicia. With more cooling expected throughout the week and into the weekend, so that's great news. You know what's not so great news is leaving your first job under, well, let's just say, not awesome circumstances. Thank you, Tristan, for emailing us this original idea last week to jyoung@kuic.com. I think we talked about the teenager who got his hand smacked by the owner on his first day working somewhere because he was writing with his left hand. I brought up the story of how my dad's dad used to torment my own brother who was left-handed and, you know, try to put pencils and, you know, utensils in his other, in his right hand. Grandpa, he's left-handed, for crying out loud. Okay, here's another one on the list of quitting your early jobs. This one says, I got a job at a restaurant. First day I show up and the heat's broken in the dead of winter. It was like 35 degrees. I asked the cooks there if it's always like this. They said yes, and I walked out immediately. I almost say, that shows some moxie. All right. You know, you're going to have to learn to kind of gut it out in certain jobs, but maybe that just wasn't the one. This one, wow. The boss just made it where the whole front office has to text her so she can change the thermostats for us. We've had control over our thermostats for the last 10 to 15 years. The kicker is, 85% of the time, the boss isn't even in the office. If I had a buzzer, I would use it right now. Yeah, it's those kind of jobs where, listen, I don't want to go on some kind of a rant that, you know, you should be quitting your jobs the minute something is, you know, is uncomfortable. But if they lead to a great story that you can tell when you're my age, I say bring it on very quickly. I lost my first fast food job at a company that we're being unnamed right now because my buddies who thought they were being funny, I was working the night shift and they stopped by to say hi in the lobby. I recognize them. I'm like, oh, this looks like trouble. These are the buddies, part of my band and whatever in high school. Anyway, they wound up putting the manager's card up on pier blocks. So there was about an inch under each tire. So when he went out to get in his car, well, it was an 80s model. They called them Datsuns at the time. Anyway, he got in the car and, of course, tried to drive away, and the wheels were about an inch off the ground, and he couldn't. Somehow they figured out that this prank was a result of John Young's friends, and I was asked to leave the next day. I'm just saying, as long as it results in a fun story, I don't know.
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0: some confidential documents shredded? Well, don't dread the shred. Just line up there at the rear parking lot at Vacaville City Hall this Saturday from 9 to noon. It's a drive-up event where the team comes out there and takes the shred items from your vehicle for you. It's a limit of 3 standard-sized banker boxes per vehicle, but that's still a lot of shredding if you've got some stuff to get done. This is a free event. It's also a donation for UCP of the North Bay as well, so be a part of it. Again, it's happening this Saturday from 9 to noon. The rear parking lot, Vacaville City Hall. That's at 650 Merchant Street in Vacaville. We'll post that to X, Facebook, and Instagram, so you can check it out there on our social media platforms. In the meantime, just about 6:45 in the morning, let's check out the traffic platform and the person atop of it with her binoculars looking across the roadways.
1: I'm going to shred it. I'm going to shred it, I tell you. Yes. Here's what we've got. We've got some heavy traffic now west Sacramento, westbound 80 between Highway 50 and the Causeway. In Solano County, Sassoon, westbound 12 at Nurse Slough Road, some help has finally arrived to move that stalled big rig that's been blocking lanes in both directions for about an hour now. A heavy-duty tow is there at the scene. It's stop and go in Vallejo, westbound 37, Wilson Ave to the lane merge. Over in Antioch, westbound Highway 4, that roadwork's still going on. It's got traffic jammed on the westbound direction from Laurel Road in Brentwood to Hillcrest. Recommended that you just go around it by using

0: Lone Tree to get bypass all of that situation. But when you get to Pittsburgh, westbound Highway 4, traffic does slow down between Harbor and Port Chicago in Concord. I'm Cynthia Seitz, and that's your hometown traffic update.
1: Thank you, Cynthia. We are about 45 minutes away from your shot at those tickets to see Toto, Christopher Cross, and the Romantics. All three of those bands will be at the Toyota Amphitheater in Wheatland this coming Sunday. You could be there too. Make sure your calendar's clear and get ready to win. We'll dive into the box of trivia at 7:30. But this beautiful weather we're having today and through the weekend, don't be lulled into complacency. Keep your AC dialed in. We're not done with the air conditioning yet. It's still August and September in NorCal. 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

0: Life of a Showgirl record. There's Taylor Swift's Fate of Ophelia on 95.3 KUIC. John and Cynthia with you on what can only be described as a weatherlicious Wednesday. Yeah, we're talking about temperatures around 88 to 89 degrees in Vacaville, Fairfield, Dixon, Davis, Sassoon City, around 88 for a high, 87 for a high up there at the Pittsburgh Marina. Hi, folks. Appreciate you listening. 71 degrees on the ferry terminal, not on the ferry terminal, but near the ferry terminal on Mare Island.
1: Now I'm going to be on it.
0: You're going to sit on that terminal, right? If you're,
1: that's
0: you're
1: me, yeah. There,
0: towards Touro University on Mare Island, too. Temperatures, again, in the upper 60s to low 70s. We'll take it. We'll see what we're taking. We're taking what we're given when it comes to the traffic. Mm-hmm. Cynthia has us totally locked in. What's going on, friend?
1: We have that heavy traffic west Sacramento, westbound 80, where you're going to slow down between Capitol Avenue and the Causeway. It's still stop and go in Vallejo, which is to be expected, westbound 37, Wilson Ave to the lane merge, and then slow over to Skaggs Island. Over in Rio Vista, this is southbound 113 before Flannery Road. A large pothole has developed. Three vehicles are over on the shoulder with flat tires after hitting it, so just be really careful in that location. Pittsburgh westbound 4, traffic slowing between Harbor and Port Chicago and Concord. Also from Brentwood to Antioch on westbound 4, there are three lanes still closed due to that overtime road work going on. Traffic jammed solid between Laurel Road and Hillcrest Avenue. I'm

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1: Thank you, Cynthia. About an hour from now, we'll talk with our own Day Sparing, of course, our theater maven, who's done so much to bring great local theater to this area through Missouri Street Theater and the Downtown Theater. We'll chat with her about what is up in the theater world locally. What shows do you need to get excited about? 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We'll talk to Day about that coming up just after 8 o'clock. Right now, I want to talk Bay Area Perks with you. 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

0: Sheeran's Eyes Closed on Hometown Mornings 95.3 KUIC. John and Cynthia with you. We've got mostly sunny skies. We've got cooler temps in the upper 80s almost everywhere you go today, unless you're out there in Vallejo or Martinez or Benicia, where temps will be in the low 70s today. We'll take a look around now in the roadways, get you caught up on hometown traffic updates. Good morning, Cynthia Seats.
1: Good morning, John Young. Well, we've got some stop and go in Vallejo. You expected that. Westbound 37, Wilson Avenue to the lane merge. I'm looking at American Canyon to Napa now. Westbound 12, Jamison Canyon. And that looks stop and go solidly from about, let's say, Ranch Road till you get over to Highway 29. There's lots of stop and go over in Pittsburgh, westbound Highway 4. That's between Harbor and Port Chicago and Concord. And Rio Vista, southbound 113 before Flannery Road. We still have that large pothole out there. It's giving drivers some problems. Vehicles reportedly having flat tires and moving over to the right-hand shoulder. 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I'm Cynthia Seats, and that's your hometown traffic update.
0: Thank you, Cynthia. 7:19 in the morning. Do you know that August 21st is National Senior Citizens Day? Man, no snickering. Yeah, don't bring me a card that day. That's fine. I probably qualify. But I bring this up because our friends at Meals on Wheels Solano County are offering a lot of great ways they help seniors in our communities. 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If you volunteer to be a driver for Meals on Wheels Solano, it's more than just delivering food. It's more than dropping off a meal. It's making connection with the seniors that you deliver meals to. They're looking for drivers in Vallejo and Rio Vista in particular, if you're in those cities, or pretty much anywhere in Solano County and want to volunteer a few hours a week. I know Meals on Wheels Solano County would love to hear from you. 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I'll be your MC for that very cool event. 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

0: that song. Hold the Line here on Hometown Mornings, 95.3 KUIC. Yes, band, and yes, folks listening, you're going to have a chance to win tickets to see them. Toto, along with Christopher Cross and the Romantics, an awesome triple bill coming to the Toyota Amphitheater in Wheatland this Sunday. Got to make sure you clear your calendar so you're available to attend the concert. You can win in just moments. Weather for your hometown, again, sunny and cooler. Noticeably cooler in Vacaville, Dixon, Davis, Fairfield, Sassoon City. All are going to be in the upper 80s today, around 87 in Antioch and Pittsburgh, 71 degrees in Vallejo and Benicia today. Yeah, let's get the winning started with the Box of Trivia, where I will select a question from a box and read it to all of y'all, and you email back your best guess to an easy-to-use email address, jyoung@kuic.com. First person in with the correct answer wins the tickets to see Toto, Christopher Cross, and the Romantics. How many hits do you think are... I mean, that's a lot. I hope they're planning to play a while. All right, let's see if we can find the box. Okay, here is the question. This word entered the English language back in 1842... which means prior to 1842, this wasn't even a word. People didn't know what it was. Well, this word came along in 1842. What word is it? Is it A, wheelbarrow, which is actually two words? Is it B, skyscraper, another two-word word? Or C, dinosaur? This word entered the English language back in 1842, according to our records. And why would the records be wrong, right? Maybe like Webster's Dictionary records? Anyway, yeah, entered the Webster's English Dictionary back in 1842. Is it A, wheelbarrow, B, skyscraper, or C, dinosaur? You tell me, A, B, or C, jyoung@kuic.com.
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0: We get right back to the Box of Trivia and the question it provided us. This one's kind of fun in a historical way. This word entered the English language and, by default, the Webster's Dictionary, back in 1842. Lo, those many years ago. What word was it? Was it A, wheelbarrow? Was it B, skyscraper? Or C, dinosaur? If you think about it, prior to 1842, did people even know dinosaurs existed? Did we even have a word for them? Giant lizards with wings and big teeth and what? The stuff of fantasy and science fiction. Okay, I get it, right. Most people did get this right, but Lou got it right first. It's dinosaur, right? Maybe it was obvious because it's a word, not words like wheelbarrow. I think wheelbarrows have been around since the 1200s. Skyscrapers, not so much in the 1800s, but you never know. New York City was starting to hustle and bustle back then. Anyway, yeah, congratulations going out to Lou. Thanks to everybody, Stephen and the crew, for checking in this morning. But Lou, you are the one scoring the tickets to see Toto, Christopher Cross, and the Romantics at the Toyota Amphitheater in Wheatland this Sunday the 16th. You're going, Lou, courtesy of where else? 95.3 KUIC.
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0: 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In the meantime, it is 7:46 in the morning. Let's get to it. Your hometown traffic updates, courtesy of one Cynthia Seats. Good morning, Sin.
1: Good morning to you, John. In Fairfield, westbound at 80 before the Cordelia truck scales, we have a crash involving a truck and a car. They're both now over on the shoulder, but they have traffic slowing, backing you up to almost North Texas Street. Between Sassoon and Fairfield, westbound 12 Rio Vista, we've got some stop-and-go traffic from Sunset till you get over to Beck Avenue. And lots of stop-and-go traffic now, American Canyon to Napa, westbound 12 Jamison Canyon, just crawling along between Spurs Trail and Highway 29. Stop and go remaining in Vallejo, westbound 37, Wilson Ave to the lane merge in Antioch traffic, westbound 4. That's got some stop and go stretches between Summersville and Port Chicago in Concord. I'm Cynthia Seats, and that's your hometown traffic update.
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0: Smith and Stargazing on Hometown Mornings 95.3 KUIC. John and Cynthia with you. Happy Wednesday to you. It is going to be sunny and noticeably cooler in parts of Vacaville, Fairfield, Sassoon City, Dixon, and Davis today. All those cities will be in the upper 80s temp-wise. 87 expected for a high in Antioch and Pittsburgh, and around 71 very weatherlicious degrees in Vallejo and Benicia. We'll talk with Dave Sparing coming up about the not three, but four shows available to you at the Downtown Theater in Fairfield. After we check in with Cynthia, we'll get the latest hometown traffic updates. What's going on, Sin?
1: Well, let's go to Fairfield, westbound 80. We have a crash in the clearing stages right before you get to the truck scales, but that's got traffic slow from North Texas Street all the way to that point. And there's slow traffic between Sassoon and Fairfield, westbound 12 Rio Vista, from Snow Drive till you get over to Beck Avenue. American Canyon to Napa, westbound 12 Jamison Canyon. I'm trying to find out if there's something happening in that stretch, but it is stop and go, jammed solid from Miners Trail till you get all the way over to Highway 29. Also, Vallejo northbound 29 with stop and go between Mini Drive and Napa Junction. Pittsburgh westbound 4 has got stop and go between Leverage and Port Chicago in Concord. 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I'm Cynthia Seitz, and that's your hometown traffic update.
0: Thank you, Cynthia. It is 8:05 in the morning. Dave Sparing, are you still sold on the idea of 3 minutes of theater as a title for these segments, or do we want to workshop some other ideas and options there?
2: I have a focus group this week that we're gonna get together, and we're gonna come up with one heck of a title for this time.
0: I like it. Yeah, the focus group's always important, and we certainly want to employ them whenever we can. Although you are kind of you're a singular focus group in and of yourself when it comes to talking local theater and doing local theater and shows and productions. Tell us, speaking of productions, what is going on at the Downtown Theater this month, literally this weekend?
2: Oh my goodness. In the next 2 weeks, we have four huge concerts and events for people to come to, and it's so exciting. Usually when we're doing four shows in that amount of time, it's one musical, but here's four different artists you can come see. And it's starting this Friday night with Nate Owens, who's been in the venue so many times, and he's bringing an extravaganza of music. You're going to have people singing Earth, Wind, and Fire, Gladys Knight, Janis Jackson, James Brown, Jimi Hendrix. I believe there's a Lenny Kravitz moment in the show. So you don't get much better than that. And then the next night is Antonio's Draguation. And I'm personally excited about that. I met Antonio in 2008 or 9 when he was just a wee babe in my rock and roll summer camp singing Ben.
0: Wow.
2: Yeah. And awesome. The downtown has been such a foundational part of his journey, and it's just an honor to have him back. And he does these amazing all ages theatrical drag reviews, and his shows celebrate arts, education, community. And this weekend he is launching his Draguation scholarship. And you know, it's real easy when people play Little League and hockey to figure out what they need to go on and be successful. But when kids do theater, it's a little harder to pinpoint what does this kid need to go be successful. And that's what he's going to do. He's going to make sure kids like me and him who want to go on and do this for a living have what they need. Tap shoes are expensive, you know, just the small things. And so it's such a great, great celebration of what he spent his life's work doing and his mission. And I don't know if I've ever raised a young artist more interested in giving back to the community the way I do. And so there's just a little swelling of pride when I talk about him, I'm sure.
0: That is awesome.
2: But I do have to talk about the other two artists.
0: So. Yes, you do. We got to make some room for them. Because one of them has been on my show several times, James Garner. Talk a little bit about the Johnny Cash tribute. This guy's amazing.
2: He is mind-blowing. And just him in the building, even before he starts to sing, James Garner is one of the most authentic, kind, genuine artist for my staff to have in the building. And then once he starts singing, it emanates on that stage, everything he has. And it is one of my staff's favorite shows every couple years when he comes in, because you forget you're watching James Garner.
0: That's crazy.
2: And you are convinced Johnny Cash is in Fairfield. And then we also have Jack Wright's Neil Diamond, and he's another one. I don't know how all these men doing all these tributes are so kind, but both of them are just amazing people. And the music of Neil Diamond, I mean, tell me a better Christmas album. I dare you. You can't.
0: I can't. I won't try.
2: And so, come on. But it's, I mean, in a matter of like 10 days, we have these four amazing events in the venue. And it reminds me why this community fought so hard last year for this venue and continues to support with that same fire, just to make sure that Solano County has amazing arts in Fairfield. And then you go get a beer at Rustwater and go get a bite to eat at Evelyn's. It's just, we're working so hard on that downtown Fairfield, and everyone who comes down there appreciates it. So I really hope people come and see what we're doing. And it's just a great place to not have to go into San Francisco to see a show and get a meal.
0: You make such good sense there, Day Sparing. You really do. I've seen Jack live as well, and she speaks the truth. These are some of the best acts, and live performing, there's just no way to substitute for that, as Day has explained many times. Now, for folks who want to get tickets to any one of these shows, how do they do it, Day? How do we get them packed in this weekend?
2: You go to the downtowntheater.com website, theatre, and get your tickets. 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And, you know, I don't know what's going on this weekend for those, but those always pop up. Watch your emails.
0: Yep.
2: I mean, our ticket prices are great to begin with, but we're really trying to give the people of Solano County a way to affordably get in that theater and just take 3 hours off of life.
0: Absolutely. Not
2: but, you don't have to think about life for 3 hours.
0: No spreadsheet thoughts, okay? Just thoughts of great live performance. 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
1: 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I believe that is a week from this Friday. 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At 8:18, let's check out Cynthia Seats and what's happening on the roadways. Good morning, Sin.
2: Good morning to you, John. We do have slow traffic in West Sacramento, westbound 80 between Capitol Ave and the Causeway. When you reach Fairfield, westbound 80 slows down again from North Texas to the Cordelia Truck Scales. That's where a crash involving a truck and a car have been cleared over to the shoulder. Final clearing stages, so hopefully that'll be completely gone soon. We've got a lot of slow traffic still between American Canyon and Napa, westbound 12 Jamison Canyon, putting on the brakes between Spurs Trail and Highway 29. Also, Vallejo northbound 29, that's slow from Highway 37 to Napa Junction. And in Pittsburgh, westbound Highway 4 has got the stop and go. That's from Loveridge till you get over to about Willow Pass in Concord. I'm Cynthia Seats, and that's your hometown traffic update.
1: Thank you, Cynthia. As far as your weather goes today, we've talked about it, mostly sunny and cooler. 89 the high expected today in Vacaville, Fairfield, Sassoon City. Dixon and Davis will be near 90. That's very manageable. 87 in Antioch and Pittsburgh. 71 degrees on Mare Island in Vallejo. If you're headed to Benicia or headed into San Francisco today, temps will be in the upper 60s to low 70s. We're not far from giving you a chance to win a $40 gift certificate to Pacific Ace Hardware on Merchant Street in Vacaville. 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Boy, he is certainly an authority on all things local. Our good friend, accidental historian Tony Wade. I think I have every one of Tony's books. Got a lot of them. Growing up in Fairfield, growing up in Vacaville, book on Armio High School, Lost Restaurants. He's got the true crime stories of Fairfield, Main Street Fairfield businesses, bygone eras of... He writes a lot. This guy is prolific in the writing department. Anyway, Tony's going to be out at the Fairfield Tomato and Vine Festival this weekend, Saturday from 11 to 5 and Sunday from 11 to 5. You can look for him near the stage on the courthouse green this coming weekend. Get a chance to get an autographed copy of one of Tony's books. Yeah, check out the details. 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

0: This seems to be clever record. There's Culture Club, Boy George, John Moss, Roy Hay, and Mickey.
1: Mickey the bass player.
0: Okay. I knew like 3/4 of the band. I just forgot one last name. We'll Google that and get it dialed in. Welcome to Hometown Mornings. John Young here. Cynthia Seats coming back at 8:45 or so to check the roadways. As far as your weather goes, beautiful today. Sunshine, some high clouds here and there, and temps around 89 for a high in Vacaville, Fairfield, and Sassoon City. 87 in Antioch and Pittsburgh, 71 in Benicia and Vallejo. Let's play the game that literally guarantees you're going to walk away smiling with a prize. In this case, it's a $40 gift certificate to Pacific Ace Hardware out there on Merchant Street in Vacaville. So much more than a hardware store. Your chance to win is literally an answer away. I'll read a question. You supply the answer via the email address, jyoung@kuic.com, and you win if you're first in with the right answer. 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Let's have some fun with this one. Here's the question. Seems simple enough. Who is 79-year-old Ian Anderson, the lead singer of? Okay, that sounds like a Googler. Yeah, a little Googler there. 79-year-old Ian Anderson. He turned 79 this week, I suppose. That's why we're bringing it up here. He's the lead singer of a band. What band is it? Who is the 79-year-old Ian Anderson, the lead singer of? Tell me via email address, jyoung@kuic.com. Let's get a winner, people.
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0: 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Who is 79-year-old Ian Anderson, the lead singer of? A funny way of just asking, what band is Ian Anderson the lead singer of? He's 79 this week. Nobody literally getting this wrong, I don't think, because everybody is Googling it. It was Annie who got it right first. Sitting on a park bench. Okay. The Aqualung guy. We're talking about Jethro Tull. Thank you, Annie, for getting that one dialed in. Everybody got that right. We got a Boston guest, though. That's pretty funny. That's more than a feeling. Why? He was a flute player, Alan. Yeah, there's no flute solos in any of Boston's recordings that I know of. Anyway, that's okay. I appreciate all of you guessing, including Brittany and Nicholas and Tri-City Properties and Don and Craig and Ernie and Lucia. Yeah, we got the crew in this. Melanie, too. I haven't forgotten you, Pooja. Thank you for guessing. It is Anne who gets it right. Anne, you got yourself that $40 gift certificate to Pacific Ace Hardware out there on Merchant Street in Vacaville. Congratulations to you, and thank you to CDCR and all the hard work y'all do for us in our communities. It's all courtesy of where else? 95.3 KUIC and Aqualung.
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0: 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Enter as many times as you want between now and the 28th of August. The more chances you win, the more chances you win. The more chances you enter, the better your chances to win. Easy enough for me to say, Cynthia. Not like you doing a traffic report. I'm overwhelmed with the idea of spending $2,000 on my kid's wardrobe for school, but that's just me. Wow.
1: How nice would that be? Yes. Yeah, as a student, I'd be like, thanks, Dad, for sure. Yeah. Hey, in Dixon, eastbound 80 between Pitt School and Curry Road, there's some slow traffic, and that's due to some kind of cleanup project that's going on. Napa westbound 12, Jamison Canyon still has that stop and go. Now it's between Kirkland Ranch and Highway 29. Vallejo northbound 29 also stop and go between Highway 37 and Napa Junction, and stop and go Vallejo westbound 37 from the Mare Island Bridge to the lane merge, and then you're going to continue slowly off and on all the way over to Sears Point. In Pittsburgh, westbound Highway 4, there's some stop and go between Harbor and Willow Pass in Concord. 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I'm Cynthia Seitz, wanting to get a $2,000 hoodie for back to work Monday. Yeah, it gives you a couple days to get it for me. That's your hometown traffic update.
0: You can spend the money any way you want on Cynthia, too. I don't think there's anything in the rules that says you can't do that. Awesome job as usual, Cynthia. We'll do it again tomorrow. The Thursday edition of Hometown Mornings kicks off at 5:30. I believe we have more tickets to see Toto, Christopher Cross, and the Romantics, that awesome triple bill coming to the Toyota Amphitheater in Wheatland this coming Sunday. Will give you a chance to win more tickets at 7:30 tomorrow morning. More goodies at 8:32 when we play our What Do You Think game, brought to you by The Floor Store, your Bay Area flooring authority. And I'm really looking forward to a conversation with the Empowerment Project's CEO, Sonia McClellan. We're going to talk with her about an awesome, upcoming, very important community event that's free. 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
3: Give and Gather Gala 2.0. This is our second Give and Gather Gala. It's on Saturday, August 29th at Bella Verde at Rancho Solano from 5 to 9 p.m. We are hoping for an equal or exceeded success over last year. 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

talking. A late night chit chat from Harry Styles there on 95.3 KUIC. John Young here with Kelly Clarkson coming up. Journey, Bruno Mars, Alex Warren. They're all up after Edwin McCain's I'll Be on your hometown station. We're 95.3 KUIC.

0: Boy, today's weather, anything but ordinary, 89 degrees under mostly sunny skies today in Vacaville, Fairfield, and Sassoon City. Pretty nice for August 12th. 87 degrees expected in Pittsburgh and Antioch today, and 71 in Vallejo and Benicia. Enjoy it.
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0: Cyrus and Younger now on 95.3 KUIC. John Young with you here on what's going to be a partly sunny and cooler day. I mean, gorgeous weather today. 89 the high expected in Vacaville, Fairfield, Dixon, and Davis today. 87 in Antioch and Pittsburgh. 71 degrees expected on Mare Island and Vallejo. I'll leave you with Post Malone, a rock classic from Def Leppard, and Shaggy's Angel up next.
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How you doing? Dave McCallum in for Jerry Stewart. I've got more today's best mix, including Taylor Swift, coming up right now. It's Ace of Base.

0: Taylor Swift with Opalite on 95.3 KUIC. Dave McCallum in for Jerry Stewart this week. How's it going? Good to have you here today. Hometown weather, cloudy skies today. No rain, just a lot of clouds. Highs from 68 in San Francisco all the way to 91 in Sacramento today. Overnight lows are going to be in the upper 50s. Our current temps, 68 in Antioch. Winters, 73. 65 in Suisun. 71 in Vacaville at KUIC.
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95.3 KUIC, today's best mix. Well, it gets earlier every year. Starbucks is bringing back its pumpkin spice latte on August 25th this year. Their 2026 Starbucks fall menu includes various pumpkin beverages, an iced pumpkin cream shake and espresso, pumpkin spice chai, iced pumpkin cream matcha. The pumpkin cream cold brew and pumpkin spice frappuccino are also returning. And some new additions this year include the iced banana bread latte and the iced banana bread chai. You know, it's funny. People either love the whole pumpkin spice thing or they hate it. There's no in between. Where do you stand? As for me, I'm not going to get in the middle of that. Leave that up to other people to find it out. Club Nouveau with Lean on Me on today's Best Mix, 95.3 KUIC.

That's the Biebs, Justin Bieber with Daisies on 95.3 KUIC. 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

0: Bruno Mars on today's Best Mix, 95.3 KUIC. It is back to school week, in fact, in Fairfield Sassoon. Today is their first day back. Welcome back to the classroom, kids. You've got cloudy skies on your first day back. No rain, just clouds. Highs from 68 in San Francisco to 70s and 80s around the East Bay, all the way up to an expected high of 91 in Sacramento. Lows tonight will be in the upper 50s. Right now, we've got Benicia sitting at 66, 74 in Woodland, and in Davis, 69 in Concord. Right now, more today's best mix, including Teo Cruz, Passenger, Naked Eyes, Sabrina Carpenter, all coming up.
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Dave McCallum here in for Jerry Stewart today. 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I've got the deets coming up.

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0: Dave McCallum with you on 95.3 KUIC, your hometown station. 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It's cloudy, but no rain in the forecast, just clouds. Highs from 68 in San Francisco all the way up to 91 in Sacramento. Around the East Bay, we'll see some 70s and 80s for highs. Lows tonight under cloudy skies will be in the upper 50s. Right now, we've got 63 degrees in American Canyon, 74 in Rio Vista, 72 in Martinez, Pittsburgh sitting at 71, and 75 in Clarksburg. Hello, Clarksburg. 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

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Really good stuff there. The latest one really cracks me up. 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

0: Olivia Dean, that's called Man I Need. Dave McCallum in for Jerry Stewart on KUIC this week. Jerry, you'll be back on Monday. Your hometown weather, we've got cloudy skies today. Look from highs from 68 in San Francisco to the 70s and 80s around the East Bay, and it'll top out around 91 in Sacramento today. It'll continue cloudy tonight. Lows will be in the upper 50s, and tomorrow it's going to be cooler by almost 10 degrees. So things are really starting to lighten up from that nasty heat wave we saw over the last couple of weeks.
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0: Bruno Mars on KUIC. That's it for me, Dave McCallum. Jerry Stewart is back in the seat on Monday. I will talk to you again tomorrow. Going to leave you with Eddie Money, Donna Lewis, and Meghan Trainor. And don't forget, at 2 o'clock, Jeff Dorian has the 2 o'clock stretch and the drive at 5 coming up at 5 o'clock this afternoon. Take good care and have a great day.
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0: 95.3 KUIC. Britney Spears wrapping that crazy setup. I'm Jeff Dorian. It's a Wednesday. Good afternoon. Partly cloudy skies today. And we may actually be hitting like around 90, maybe 89, 90 for a high today. It will cool down tomorrow where we will be in the upper 70s, but partly cloudy. Rixton and Billy Idol are up next.
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Eric, Stan, me, and my broken heart. Yes, we go everywhere together. 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Ed Sheeran on the way, Prince and Miley Cyrus right now. We're going to listen. Can I have this dance? Dancing with myself. That's right. Billy Idol, KUIC.

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0: Miley Cyrus is who you are, and I'm Jeff. Thank you for hanging out this afternoon. Backstreet Boys on the way. We got a great deal right now live on our website. 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

Hello, that is Adele. I'm Jeff Dorian. Yeah, Adele to Green Day, that's what we do here. You're listening to the sounds of Solano County. We got Rachel Platten, in excess and the Pretenders on the way. And Green Day for your Wednesday afternoon on 95.3 KU.

0: Nile Smith Stargazing on KUIC. I'm Jeff Doran. Great cover band, Pop Fiction. I'm sure you've seen them, right? They play all over the place here in Solano County. Well, they're going to be in Brentwood. That's right. They're going to be in Brentwood, Cocoa County, Brentwood City Park. In fact, this Friday, their concerts in the park happen on Fridays with Pop Fiction at the Brentwood City Park on 2nd Street in Brentwood. It's all happening Friday. 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And the weather's going to be nice, too. Now, today, we are going to find our temperatures in the mid-80s, mid-70s on Thursday, and then it looks like maybe 80 on Friday. Tomato and Vine Festival.
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19: Good afternoon. Looking okay for the Wednesday drive. I got a couple of stretches of slow traffic. You're going to see some of your typical brake lights eastbound 80, a stretch of slowing in Fairfield around the 680 connector, and then slow between West Texas Street and Manuel Campos Parkway. Seeing a couple of stretches of slow traffic eastbound 80, headed out of Vacaville into Dixon. Going to slow down around Meridian Road. Seeing some brake lights continuing till about Pedrick Road in Dixon. Sluggish traffic in Davis before the causeway, slowing down right around the UC Davis exit. Should free up headed across the causeway this afternoon. Some of your typical pockets of commute traffic. Not currently seeing any accidents to report. I do have reports of a bit of construction out of Vacaville around Leisure Town Road, but that is completely to the shoulder, so shouldn't be causing too much additional traffic. Northbound 680, just seeing some commute slowing into Fairfield. Brake lights starting around Gold Hill Road. Highway 12, some of your typical pockets of slowing. Brake lights in both directions through Fairfield and Sassoon. Really just slow around the intersections. And some sluggish traffic in Concord, eastbound 4 around the 242 connector. No active accidents, just some more commute slowing for the Wednesday drive. That's your KUIC hometown traffic. I'm Lyle Glass.
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0: No, I've still got a lot of fire left in me.
1: Rachel Platten here on KUIC. 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And they're screening the Super Mario Galaxy movie in Heritage Park in Sassoon City. 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
1: Good afternoon. Got a few stretches of commute traffic for the Wednesday drive. Some brake lights in Vallejo, eastbound 80 between 780 and Redwood Parkway. Fairfield seeing a stretch of traffic right around the 680 connector. A couple of pockets of slowing as you continue through Fairfield between 12 East and Air Base Parkway. A bit of slow moving traffic between Vacaville and Dixon. Moving slow between Midway Road and Dixon Avenue. And then sluggish traffic through Davis before the Causeway. A lot of your usual commute traffic right now for the Wednesday drive. No accidents are currently being reported. The brake lights between Vacaville and Dixon are easing up quite a bit. Still going to be some heavier traffic in Davis before the Causeway. Westbound 80 moving pretty smooth right now. Northbound 680, you'll see slow traffic into Fairfield starting about Gold Hill Road. Eastbound 4, stop and go in Concord between 680 and Willow Pass Road. Seems to just be commute traffic on those other freeways. No active accidents for your Wednesday drive. That's your hometown traffic. I'm Lyle Glass.

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1: Dua Lipa here on KUIC on a Wednesday afternoon in Fairfield. Don't miss Extravaganza. Nathan Owens presents the musical Extravaganza, which is a tribute to the three queens of Motown, Diana Ross, Tina Turner, and Aretha Franklin. 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All right, stick around. We got L. King and Maroon 5 and Hometown Traffic coming up next.
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1: Afternoon, seeing some brake lights for the Wednesday drive. Currently no accidents to report. Just going to be commute traffic moving slow. Eastbound 80 in Vallejo, Fairfield, and Davis this afternoon. Just your typical pockets of slowing as you're headed eastbound 80. No accidents are currently being reported and not too heavy a backup for any of those chunks of traffic. Otherwise, looking pretty good. Westbound 80 moving smooth. Other freeways also just commute slowing. Northbound 680 brake lights into Fairfield starting around Gold Hill Road. Highway 12, some pockets of traffic in both directions through Fairfield and Sassoon. Eastbound 4, stop and go in Concord between 680 and

0: Pass Road, your typical pockets of brake lights as we continue. No active accidents to report. I do have reports of a vehicle on fire out of Antioch eastbound 4 around Hillcrest Avenue. Going to have a vehicle on the shoulder with flames and smoke being seen coming from that. Emergency crews are actually blocking the right-hand lane at the moment, so some additional brake lights in Antioch eastbound 4. This traffic report is brought to you by Medic Ambulance. 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I'm Lyle Glass.
1: 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And Jeff Dorian and myself have tickets to see Toto, Christopher Cross, and the Romantics in Wheatland on August 16th. 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

Chainsmokers and Closer on a Wednesday afternoon. Alex Warren on the way, got Pink and music from Aha on the way. Right now, Alanis Morissette, we go to the Jagged Little Pill album from 1995, Hand in My Pocket.

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0: Alex Warren and Ordinary here on KUIC. We got Aha and Pink on the way. And we're going to check in with Lyle, get a hometown traffic update. And a reminder, this weekend is going to be a big one in Fairfield. The 35th annual Tomato and Vine Festival is happening. Get details at our website, KUIC.com. And the weather's going to be nice. Let's see how we are getting there, though. Tomorrow, we are going to find cooler temperatures, mid-70s. Friday, right around 80. And then we should be in the lower our mid-80s, actually, both Saturday and Sunday. All right, Aha and Pink on the way, and a hometown traffic update.
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19: Good afternoon. Eastbound 80, seeing a few stretches of slow moving traffic. I do have reports of an accident since we last checked in out of Concord, eastbound 4. Just before Willow Pass Road, reports of an incident in the center divide. We already saw some slow moving brake lights. Sluggish traffic right now, eastbound 4 between 680 and Willow Pass Road. Moving a bit slower with that incident in the center divide. Eastbound 80, just going to be your usual commute traffic for the Wednesday drive. Some brake lights in Vallejo, Fairfield, and Davis this afternoon. No active accidents, not too heavy of a backup, but some slow pockets of traffic as we continue through the Wednesday drive. Northbound 680, your typical brake lights into Fairfield. That'll be slowing down right around Marshview Road. Highway 12, seeing some sluggish traffic around the Rio Vista Bridge. A couple of pockets of slowing in Fairfield and Sassoon as well. Just your typical commute traffic this afternoon. No accidents are being reported. That's your KUIC hometown traffic. I'm Lyle Glass.

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We'll try to make it to the Tomato and Vine Festival in downtown Fairfield. 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

Good afternoon. Reports of an accident since we last checked in Fairfield. Eastbound 80, I've got reports of a fender bender right around Sassoon Parkway, the 12 East connector. I have reports of a couple of vehicles on the right-hand shoulder. Going to be to the side, not blocking any lanes right now. I don't see any additional traffic. We were already moving slow eastbound 80 between 680 and Airbase Parkway. You may see a bit of additional traffic around 12 East there. I'll keep an eye on things this afternoon. Otherwise, just commute traffic. You'll see a couple of small pockets of brake lights eastbound 80 in Vallejo between 780 and Redwood Parkway, and some sluggish traffic out of Davis before the causeway, slowing down right around Richards Boulevard. More of your typical brake lights, no active accidents for the Wednesday drive. Highway 12, I do have reports of an incident at the 113 roundabout. Reports, actually not of an accident, but reports of a brush fire on the right-hand shoulder right at the roundabout there. Highway 12 and 113, that is causing a bit of additional traffic in all directions. It doesn't seem like too big of a fire. Emergency crews are arriving on a scene right now, but there is some smoke and flames being seen in the brush off to the side. Otherwise, commute traffic, Highway 12, some brake lights around the Rio Vista Bridge and in Fairfield and Sassoon. That's your KUIC hometown traffic. 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I'm Lyle Glass.

Katy Perry and Hot and Cold here on KUIC. I'm Jeff Dorian. Let's go to probably one of the biggest albums of all time, right? Certainly in the 80s. Although the competition was pretty stiff, right? With The Police, Synchronicity, Michael Jackson's Thriller, and what was another big album from the 80s? Bruce Springsteen, right? Well, here is Michael Jackson's

0: Shaboozy and a bar song here on KUIC. We'll catch the Maroon Vibes, a Maroon 5 tribute band playing in Antioch, El Campanile Theater this Saturday night. So if you're a fan of Maroon 5, it's going to be a whole lot of fun. 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We'll talk about having a lot of fun. We got Ellie Goulding coming up, Ed Sheeran, and The Drive at 5, where you get to pick and play your favorite song and walk away with a cool prize and their concert tickets. So stick around for The Drive at 5 winner coming up at 5.
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7: 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I'm John Young with Helping Your Hometown, and I'm talking with Lori Hartman, the Executive Director of Meals on Wheels Solano County, about their upcoming Give and Gather Gala fundraiser.
9: Give and Gather Gala 2.0. This is our second Give and Gather Gala. 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
1: Good afternoon. Eastbound 80, seeing slow-moving pockets of traffic in Vallejo, Fairfield, and Davis. Just your typical chunks of commute slowing. No active accidents are currently being reported. I had reports of a fender bender last time we checked in Fairfield. Right around 12 East, a couple of vehicles on the shoulder. That should be cleared since we last checked in. Highway 12, I had reports of a small brush fire at the roundabout Highway 12 and 113. Emergency crews are on scene getting things under control with that. Still some activity on the shoulder and seeing some additional brake lights in all directions around the roundabout. Commute traffic besides that, Highway 12, some sluggish brake lights around the Rio Vista Bridge. Also going to be moving slow. A couple of pockets of brake lights through Fairfield and Sassoon. Eastbound 4, stop-and-go traffic in Concord between 680 and Willow Pass Road. Had reports of an incident in the center divide. Looks like there's still a bit of activity there in the center divide before Willow.

0: 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So contributing to a bit of extra traffic, but mostly commute slowing for the Wednesday drive. That's your KUIC hometown traffic. I'm Lyle Glass.
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We're going to track a song that you just don't hear enough of. It's a great song from Eric Clapton, Wonderful Tonight, our Drive at 5 song.